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2: WILQ AccuWeather.
3: Watch for a thunderstorm this evening. Otherwise, partly cloudy, warm and humid tonight. The low 72. Hot and humid for Independence Day Saturday with clouds and sun. A heavy afternoon thunderstorm that could produce flooding, downpours, hail, and damaging wind gusts. The high of 94. Mostly cloudy, humid. Couple of showers and a thunderstorm in the afternoon Sunday, but not nearly as hot. A high of 80. Cloudy, humid, with a couple of showers and a thunderstorm on Monday afternoon. The high 76. AccuWeather anytime at WILQ.com. I'm meteorologist Jason Caterina.
4: We're the one that plays all your country favorites. Another hour begins now on Country 105.1. W-I-L-Q.

The new one from Blake. It gets me in my feels every time I hear it. 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

0: Hey, it's Scott and McCreary. Happy birthday, America.
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0: Luke Bryan sounds good for the 4th of July. One margarita on WIOQ. I'm reading here, Luke Bryan, one a day, and Luke Bryan are launching a limited edition multivitamin at Walmart. The gummy bottles cost $9.97, and they're available through September. Luke Bryan on the vitamin trail. It's kind of crazy. Someone needs to tell him not to wear his jeans so tight. I don't think that's good for his stomach or his circulation while he's taking all those vitamins. He might want to be thinking about that. They're tight. I'm just saying. I'm always scared he's going to split his jeans when he sings on stage. I should probably be worrying and looking at other things.
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6: Watch for a thunderstorm this evening. Otherwise, partly cloudy, warm and humid tonight. The low 72. Hot and humid for Independence Day Saturday with clouds and sun. A heavy afternoon thunderstorm that could produce flooding downpours, hail, and damaging wind gusts. The high of 94. Mostly cloudy, humid. Couple of showers and a thunderstorm in the afternoon Sunday, but not nearly as hot. A high of 80. Cloudy, humid with a couple of showers and a thunderstorm on Monday afternoon. The high 76. AccuWeather anytime at WILQ.com. I'm meteorologist Jason Caterina.

Country 105.1 WIOQ, the Up All Night Show with Eric Spencer. Don't miss that. Midnight till 5 o'clock if you work a third shift or you just can't sleep. He'll keep you company with some good country tunes. Here's Cody Johnson. You can tell.

0: Ashley Cook on Country 105.1 WILQ. Make sure you're listening for the Busch Light Q to call. We got your summer fun on the Q. You can get registered to win an Old Town Saranac canoe from Halls Marina Muncie, plus a weekend cabin at the Riverside Campground in Montgomery. That sounds like a lot of fun. And every qualifier, you're going to instantly win a 15-pack of Busch Light from E.H. Collector. Love that Busch Light. I've told you before, I love the Busch Light peach. It did not make it this year. I don't know why, but I tried the apple. Love that. And I also like the lime. So I'm a big fan of Busch Light for sure. But be listening for your chance. That Busch Light cue to call. And maybe you can score a 15-pack of Busch Light with WILQ.
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0: Tim McGraw, Shotgun Rider. I wonder if he sang that at Taylor Swift's wedding. No, I doubt it was that one. But he did sing at her wedding, as did Stevie Nicks. Boy, they're trying to keep that thing hush-hush, but they kept delivering stuff for the last few days. And there was an ice cream truck. They had an ice cream truck delivered and all kinds of stuff. You got to wonder what that thing looks like inside. Madison Square Garden, that's where they're getting married. Who needs to get married in that big of a venue? Taylor Swift, of course, duh. All right, so we'll see if we can find out any more information about the big Swift-Kelce nuptials.
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6: WILQ AccuWeather.
7: Watch for a thunderstorm this evening. Otherwise, partly cloudy, warm and humid tonight. The low 72. Hot and humid for Independence Day Saturday with clouds and sun. A heavy afternoon thunderstorm that could produce flooding, downpours, hail, and damaging wind gusts. The high of 94. Mostly cloudy, humid. Couple of showers and a thunderstorm in the afternoon Sunday, but not nearly as hot. A high of 80. Cloudy, humid with a couple of showers and a thunderstorm on Monday afternoon. The high 76. AccuWeather anytime at WILQ.com. I'm meteorologist Jason Catarina.
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0: Music from Garth on Country 105.1 WILQ. Well, we're hoping the weather cooperates tomorrow. We shall see if it does or not, but we're hoping. We have our fingers crossed. We're celebrating America's 250th birthday with a spectacular fireworks show. It's going to be the Lacombe County Fairgrounds in Hughesville. Gates open at 7 o'clock, so you can get your place, get situated, and then those fireworks start at 9:30. 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
5: Watch for a thunderstorm this evening, otherwise partly cloudy, warm and humid tonight, below 72. Hot and humid for Independence Day Saturday with clouds and sun, a heavy afternoon thunderstorm that could produce flooding, downpours, hail, and damaging wind gusts, the high of 94. Mostly cloudy, humid, couple of showers and a thunderstorm in the afternoon Sunday, but not nearly as hot, a high of 80. Cloudy, humid with a couple of showers and a thunderstorm on Monday afternoon, the high 76. AccuWeather anytime at WILQ.com. I'm meteorologist Jason Catarina.

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Don't miss out on the All Request Lunch of Ted Bennett. 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

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Right now it's Rascal Flatts. It's My Wish on WIOQ.

0: Jacob Hackworth on WILQ. 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It focuses on life in and around Lycoming County. 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
7: Watch for a thunderstorm this evening. Otherwise, partly cloudy, warm and humid tonight. Below 72. Hot and humid for Independence Day Saturday with clouds and sun. A heavy afternoon thunderstorm that could produce flooding, downpours, hail, and damaging wind gusts. The high of 94. Mostly cloudy, humid, couple of showers and a thunderstorm in the afternoon Sunday, but not nearly as hot. A high of 80. Cloudy, humid, with a couple of showers and a thunderstorm on Monday afternoon. The high 76. AccuWeather anytime at WILQ.com. I'm meteorologist Jason Caterina.
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Who's sick of the hot weather? And you know, 90, 100 degrees? No. Put your hands up. It's Jelly Roll.

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0: Alan Jackson, Gone Country on WILQ. So, Joey Chestnut, he's a competitive eater. Well, he is going to take part in Nathan's Famous Hot Dog Eating Contest, as he does every year. He needs to eat 77 hot dogs tomorrow to break his record. 77 hot dogs. Yeah. He has won the contest 17 times. You got to wonder, how many hot dogs has he actually consumed? Why is he still alive? They're always telling us how unhealthy hot dogs are, you know? And then someone like Joey Chestnut, he'll live till like he's 150. That's how that always goes.
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8: WILQ, AccuWeather.
9: Watch for a thunderstorm this evening, otherwise partly cloudy, warm and humid tonight, the low 72. Hot and humid for Independence Day Saturday with clouds and sun. A heavy afternoon thunderstorm that could produce flooding, downpours, hail, and damaging wind gusts. The high of 94. Mostly cloudy, humid. Couple of showers and a thunderstorm in the afternoon Sunday, but not nearly as hot. A high of 80. Cloudy, humid with a couple of showers and a thunderstorm on Monday afternoon. The high 76. AccuWeather anytime at WILQ.com. I'm meteorologist Jason Caterina.

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5: The National Weather Service in State College, Pennsylvania has issued a severe thunderstorm warning for Central Center County in Central Pennsylvania, Northeastern Mifflin County in Central Pennsylvania, Western Snyder County in Central Pennsylvania, Southwestern Union County in Central Pennsylvania, until 11:45 p.m. At 10:41 p.m., a severe thunderstorm was located over Belfont, moving east at 40 miles per hour. Hazard, 60 miles per hour wind gusts. Source, radar indicated. Impact, expect damage to roofs, siding, and trees. This severe thunderstorm will be near Zion around 10:50 p.m. Coburn, Madisonburg, and Ahrensburg around 11 p.m. Woodward and Weikert around 11:10 p.m. Laurelton Center, Snyder Midless Ward State Park, and Troxelville around 11:20 p.m. Other locations impacted by this severe thunderstorm include Beavertown, Hartleton, Unionville, and State College Regional Airport. For those driving on Interstate 80, this includes areas between the Snowshoe and Lamar exits, specifically from mile markers 152 to 167. This includes Interstate 99 from mile markers 76 to 85. Stay inside a well-built structure and keep away from windows. Repeating, a severe thunderstorm warning has been issued until 11:45 p.m. for the following counties: Center, Mifflin, Snyder, and Union.

That's Kane Brown on WILQ. We are streaming live. 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

0: Megan Maroney on Country 105.1 WILQ. Make sure you start your day the American way as Aries students get the Pledge of Allegiance weekday mornings at 7 with Sean and Carrie's Corner. 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And you can listen to them anytime also, the Pledge on the Pledge page at WILQ.com. And speaking of that American flag, as we celebrate 250 years in America, our birthday, you're going to get to really celebrate when you see that flag. Probably will make you want to say the pledge. They're raising that flag tomorrow, same time as always, 10 a.m. down there, downtown Williamsport, off of Via Bella Street near the Hampton Inn. You'll get to see it. So they'll raise it up at 10 o'clock, and they'll keep it up as long as they can, weather permitting.
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5: WILQ, AccuWeather.
6: Watch for a thunderstorm this evening, otherwise partly cloudy, warm and humid tonight, the low 72. Hot and humid for Independence Day Saturday with clouds and sun. A heavy afternoon thunderstorm that could produce flooding downpours, hail, and damaging wind gusts. The high of 94. Mostly cloudy, humid. Couple of showers and a thunderstorm in the afternoon Sunday, but not nearly as hot. A high of 80. Cloudy, humid with a couple of showers and a thunderstorm on Monday afternoon. The high 76. AccuWeather anytime at WILQ.com. I'm meteorologist Jason Caterina.
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0: 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We hope to see you in Hughesville tomorrow night for our annual Set the Night to Music fireworks celebration at the Lycoming County Fairgrounds. 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

0: 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Checking our event calendar tomorrow, next week. A great summer event. Don't miss the annual SAL Clam Bake. 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You can enjoy all-you-can-eat feast featuring clams and clam chowder, burgers, hot dogs, fresh-cut fries, desserts, and all kinds of good stuff. 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There's going to be a cash bar, too. There's going to be raffles, game of chance, music from DJ Wally, trivia for prizes. Like I said, it sounds like it's going to be a great day full of fun and community. And you can read all about it again and find out about other events, too, on our event page at WIOQ.com.
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5: Watch for a thunderstorm this evening, otherwise partly cloudy, warm and humid tonight. The low 72. Hot and humid for Independence Day Saturday with clouds and sun. A heavy afternoon thunderstorm that could produce flooding, downpours, hail, and damaging wind gusts. The high of 94. Mostly cloudy, humid. Couple of showers and a thunderstorm in the afternoon Sunday, but not nearly as hot. A high of 80. Cloudy, humid with a couple of showers and a thunderstorm on Monday afternoon. The high 76. AccuWeather anytime at WILQ.com. I'm meteorologist Jason Catarina.

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Get up to date on news with Freddie Hammer during Carrie's Corner in the morning, Monday through Friday, anytime after 5. It's Jordan Davis right now.

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Here's Reba.

0: Sam Hunt with Body Like a Back Road on Country 105.1 WIOQ. And that's going to do for me. I am out of here. I'm ready to enjoy my 4th of July weekend. I see some strawberry shortcake in my near future and maybe some kielbasa in my near future and some fireworks in Hughesville, the Lycoming County Fairgrounds in my future. We hope to see you there tomorrow night. Fireworks start at 9:30. Gates open there at 7 o'clock. Always get the details at WILQ.com, but we'll catch you then for sure. Stay tuned. We got the Up All Night show with Eric Spencer coming up. And have a fantastic weekend, and we'll meet you back here on Monday. Same time, same place, after 7.
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10: 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AccuWeather.
11: It remains partly cloudy, warm, and humid through the overnight hours with the low reaching 72. Later Saturday for our Independence Day, hot and humid with clouds and sun, a heavy afternoon thunderstorm that could produce flooding, downpours, hail, and damaging wind gusts at the high of 94. Mostly cloudy, still humid, but not nearly as hot Sunday with a couple of showers and a thunderstorm in the afternoon. It could still produce flooding, downpours, and localized damaging wind gusts, a high just 80 on Sunday. AccuWeather anytime at WIOQ.com. I'm meteorologist Jason Caterina.
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National Weather Service in State College, Pennsylvania has issued a severe thunderstorm warning for Cameron County in north central Pennsylvania, northwestern Center County in central Pennsylvania, northeastern Clearfield County in central Pennsylvania, northwestern Clinton County in north central Pennsylvania, Elk County in north central Pennsylvania, until 12:45 a.m. At 12:05 a.m., severe thunderstorms were located along a line extending from Wilcox to near St. Mary's to Parker Dam State Park to Hyatt, moving east at 40 miles per hour. Hazard, 60 miles per hour wind gusts. Source, radar indicated. Impact, expect damage to roofs, siding, and trees. Severe thunderstorms will be near St. Mary's, Clearfield, and Johnsonburg around 12:10 a.m. LeConte's Mills, Truman, and Elk River around 12:20 a.m. Carthouse, Cameron, and Emporium around 12:30 a.m. Sizerville and Pine Glen around 12:40 a.m. Other locations impacted by these severe thunderstorms include Grass Flat, Wollaston, Weedville, Grampian, and Driftwood. For those driving on Interstate 80, this includes areas between the Dubois Route 255 and Milesburg exits, specifically between mile markers 107 and 136, and from mile markers 138 to 150. Stay inside a well-built structure and keep away

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4: WILQ, AccuWeather.
5: It remains partly cloudy, warm, and humid through the overnight hours with the low reaching 72. Later Saturday for our Independence Day, hot and humid with clouds and sun, a heavy afternoon thunderstorm that could produce flooding, downpours, hail, and damaging wind gusts, the high of 94. Mostly cloudy, still humid, but not nearly as hot Sunday with a couple of showers and a thunderstorm in the afternoon. It could still produce flooding, downpours, and localized damaging wind gusts, the high just 80 on Sunday. AccuWeather anytime at WILQ.com. I'm meteorologist Jason Caterina.

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But what was I thinking? It's more of the songs you love. 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
4: WILQ, AccuWeather.
5: It remains partly cloudy, warm, and humid through the overnight hours with the low reaching 72. Later Saturday for our Independence Day, hot and humid with clouds and sun, a heavy afternoon thunderstorm that could produce flooding, downpours, hail, and damaging wind gusts, the high of 94. Mostly cloudy, still humid, but not nearly as hot Sunday with a couple of showers and a thunderstorm in the afternoon. It could still produce flooding, downpours, and localized damaging wind gusts. A high just 80 on Sunday. AccuWeather anytime at WILQ.com. I'm meteorologist Jason Catarina.
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5: It remains partly cloudy, warm, and humid through the overnight hours with the low reaching 72. Later Saturday for our Independence Day, hot and humid with clouds and sun, a heavy afternoon thunderstorm that could produce flooding, downpours, hail, and damaging wind gusts, the high of 94. Mostly cloudy, still humid, but not nearly as hot Sunday with a couple of showers and a thunderstorm in the afternoon. It could still produce flooding, downpours, and localized damaging wind gusts. A high just 80 on Sunday. AccuWeather anytime at WILQ.com. I'm meteorologist Jason Caterina.

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3: WILQ AccuWeather.
4: It remains partly cloudy, warm, and humid through the overnight hours with the low reaching 72. Later Saturday for our Independence Day, hot and humid with clouds and sun, a heavy afternoon thunderstorm that could produce flooding, downpours, hail, and damaging wind gusts, the high of 94. Mostly cloudy, still humid, but not nearly as hot Sunday with a couple of showers and a thunderstorm in the afternoon. It could still produce flooding, downpours, and localized damaging wind gusts. A high just 80 on Sunday. AccuWeather anytime at WILQ.com. I'm meteorologist Jason Caterina.
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6: WILQ, AccuWeather.
7: It remains partly cloudy, warm, and humid through the overnight hours with the low reaching 72. Later Saturday for our Independence Day, hot and humid with clouds and sun, a heavy afternoon thunderstorm that could produce flooding, downpours, hail, and damaging wind gusts, the high of 94. Mostly cloudy, still humid, but not nearly as hot Sunday with a couple of showers and a thunderstorm in the afternoon. It could still produce flooding, downpours, and localized damaging wind gusts, the high just 80 on Sunday. AccuWeather anytime at WILQ.com. I'm meteorologist Jason Caterina.
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4: It remains partly cloudy, warm, and humid through the overnight hours with the low reaching 72. Later Saturday for our Independence Day, hot and humid with clouds and sun, a heavy afternoon thunderstorm that could produce flooding, downpours, hail, and damaging wind gusts, the high of 94. Mostly cloudy, still humid, but not nearly as hot Sunday with a couple of showers and a thunderstorm in the afternoon. It could still produce flooding, downpours, and localized damaging wind gusts, a high just 80 on Sunday. AccuWeather anytime at WILQ.com. I'm meteorologist Jason Catarina.
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5: It remains partly cloudy, warm, and humid through the overnight hours with the low reaching 72. Later Saturday for our Independence Day, hot and humid with clouds and sun, a heavy afternoon thunderstorm that could produce flooding downpours, hail, and damaging wind gusts, the high of 94. Mostly cloudy, still humid, but not nearly as hot Sunday with a couple of showers and a thunderstorm in the afternoon. It could still produce flooding downpours and localized damaging wind gusts. A high just 80 on Sunday. AccuWeather anytime at WILQ.com. I'm meteorologist Jason Caterina.

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5: WILQ AccuWeather.
6: It remains partly cloudy, warm, and humid through the overnight hours with the low reaching 72. Later Saturday for our Independence Day, hot and humid with clouds and sun, a heavy afternoon thunderstorm that could produce flooding, downpours, hail, and damaging wind gusts, the high of 94. Mostly cloudy, still humid, but not nearly as hot Sunday with a couple of showers and a thunderstorm in the afternoon. It could still produce flooding, downpours, and localized damaging wind gusts, the high just 80 on Sunday. AccuWeather anytime at WILQ.com. I'm meteorologist Jason Caterina.
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4: It remains partly cloudy, warm, and humid through the overnight hours with the low reaching 72. Later Saturday for our Independence Day, hot and humid with clouds and sun, a heavy afternoon thunderstorm that could produce flooding, downpours, hail, and damaging wind gusts, the high of 94. Mostly cloudy, still humid, but not nearly as hot Sunday with a couple of showers and a thunderstorm in the afternoon. It could still produce flooding, downpours, and localized damaging wind gusts. A high just 80 on Sunday. AccuWeather anytime at WILQ.com. I'm meteorologist Jason Caterina.

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5: It remains partly cloudy, warm, and humid through the overnight hours with the low reaching 72. Later Saturday for our Independence Day, hot and humid with clouds and sun, a heavy afternoon thunderstorm that could produce flooding, downpours, hail, and damaging wind gusts, the high of 94. Mostly cloudy, still humid, but not nearly as hot Sunday with a couple of showers and a thunderstorm in the afternoon. It could still produce flooding, downpours, and localized damaging wind gusts. A high just 80 on Sunday. AccuWeather anytime at WIOQ.com. I'm meteorologist Jason Catarina.
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6: Partly sunny, hot, and humid. We do have a heat advisory in effect today till 8 p.m. Heavy thunderstorm in the area this afternoon. That could bring some downpours, hail, and damaging wind. High today at 94. A thunderstorm in spots this evening. Otherwise, clouds and humid tonight. Low 71. Clouds are not as warm for tomorrow. Humid, though. A couple of showers. Heavy thunderstorm in the afternoon. High tomorrow afternoon at 81. AccuWeather anytime at WILQ.com. I'm Steve Williams.

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That's why we play real reality. This is my day. 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
5: I'm Deborah Valentine. Ahead of today's July 4th celebrations, President Donald Trump, the keynote speaker at an America 250 event at Mount Rushmore in South Dakota on Friday evening, speaking out against communism.
6: Communism is the exact opposite of life, liberty, and the pursuit of happiness. It's death, tyranny, and the pursuit of evil.
5: President Trump called the U.S. the most successful, most accomplished, most exceptional nation ever to exist in human history. New York City is celebrating the nation's semi-quincentennial by holding 8 ball drops in Times Square, which began at midnight local time. Each ball drop taking place at midnight for every American time zone, including American territories. 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
7: Scattered storms possible today, looking for a high of 95 degrees. Good morning. I'm Joey Michaels with your Backyard Broadcasting News Update. National Weather Service and State College has issued a heat advisory going on today until 8 p.m. tonight for a heat index number up to 104. Now, once again, until 8 o'clock tonight, look for hot temperatures and high humidity. They may cause heat-related illnesses. The National Weather Service reminding you to drink plenty of fluids, stay out of the sun when possible, and spend time in an air-conditioned room. Pennsylvania College of Technology's Board of Directors approved a $185.9 million 2026-27 budget. The in-state tuition stays at $530 per credit this fall and rises to $539 in spring. President Michael J. Reed said modest increases are needed to offset rising costs while preserving academic quality, hands-on learning, and affordability through flat fall tuition, scholarships, and other support. Fall 2026 enrollment is projected to rise by 50 students. As we celebrate the 4th of July, the Pennsylvania Office of the State Fire Commissioner, Thomas Cook, urges responsible fireworks used to prevent injuries and property damage by reminding residents to follow directions, keep a safe distance, know local laws, and leave displays to professionals. In Pennsylvania, adults 18 and older may use consumer-grade fireworks, but violations may bring fines up to $500. Fireworks may not be used without property owner permission, while impaired, toward people, vehicles, or buildings, or within 150 feet of a building or a vehicle. Sparklers, novelties, or toy caps remain permitted. More information is available from the OSFC Fireworks Safety website. A formal dedication was held Thursday for the Williamsport Lumber Yards, a former trash dump and brownfield site, transformed into a 7-field youth and collegiate baseball and softball complex. Speakers included the Williamsport Mayor Derek Slaughter, Lycoming County Commissioner Scott Metzger, and City Council President Eric Biter. Lycoming County invested $1 million from its $22 million in federal ARPA funds in the generational project. By the way, those fields opened for play in April of 2026. In sports, Major League Baseball, Cardinals over the Cubbies 17-1. Yankees top the Twins 5-2. The Orioles over the Reds 3-0. It was the Braves topping the Mets 5-3. Red Sox over the Angels 5-2. The Rays top the Astros 3-1. Other winners include the Guardians, the Marlins, Blue Jays, Dodgers, and the Brewers. I'm Joey Michaels with this Backyard Broadcasting News Update.
8: WILQ AccuWeather. Partly sunny, hot, and humid. We do have a heat advisory in effect today till 8 p.m. Heavy thunderstorm in the area this afternoon. That could bring some downpours, hail, and damaging wind. High today at 94. A thunderstorm in spots this evening. Otherwise, clouds and humid tonight. Low 71. Clouds are not as warm for tomorrow. Humid, though. Couple of showers, heavy thunderstorm in the afternoon. The high tomorrow afternoon at 81. AccuWeather anytime at WILQ.com. I'm Steve Williams.
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0: 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Hey, you know, Cutters Baseball, it's another WILQ night at the Crosscutters coming up on Thursday night at 6:35. They're going to take on the Aberdeen Ironbirds, part of the 10th anniversary of Journey Bank Ballpark at historic Bowman Field. If you haven't been to the drone night, don't miss this spectacular event. All over 100 drones take to the sky. 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

0: Country 105.1 WILQ with Dylan Marlowe there for you on a Saturday morning. Hey, in tradition of flying the giant American flag, they're going to continue that in Williamsport as America celebrates its 250th birthday coming on today. Thanks to the patriotic community-minded team at Allison Crane and Rigging, the massive flag going to be on raised at 10 a.m. along Via Bella near Hampton Inn in Williamsport. It's going to remain on display through the early part of the day for safety. Going to be taken down if any approaching storms happen. It's an incredible sight and perfect way to celebrate this historic milestone. If you're in the area, take a drive, give a wave, and a honk as you help celebrate the 250 years of American independence. In Country 105 WILQ, we've got some holiday favorites coming your way later on today as we celebrate America's 250th birthday.
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9: Partly sunny, hot, and humid. We do have a heat advisory in effect today till 8 p.m. Heavy thunderstorm in the area this afternoon. That could bring some downpours, hail, and damaging wind. High today at 94. A thunderstorm in spots this evening. Otherwise, clouds and humid tonight. Low 71. Clouds are not as warm for tomorrow. Humid, though. A couple of showers. Heavy thunderstorm in the afternoon. High tomorrow afternoon at 81. AccuWeather anytime at WILQ.com. I'm Steve Williams.

Morgan Wallen, Country 1051 WILQ. Hey, the 171st annual Bloomsburg Fair coming up in September 25th through October 3rd. Plenty of entertainment at the

0: That's Sam Hunt, Country 105.1 WILQ. And a good morning to you. Thanks for joining me here. Hey, I've got a Q-tip here for you. You can help celebrate the 4th of July in Watsontown at the community park at their 4th of July car, truck, and bike show. 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

0: 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Hey, coming up, got Fox News, got backyard broadcasting news on the way here for you. 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
5: I'm meteorologist Jason Catarina with your KFC weekend weather update. On Saturday, expect a mix of clouds and sunshine with hot and humid conditions, along with the possibility of a heavy thunderstorm. A high temperature will reach 94 degrees, introducing the KFC $10 Bucket of the Day deal. 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
7: I'm Deborah Valentine. President Trump, the keynote speaker at an America 250 celebration at Mount Rushmore in South Dakota Friday evening, remarking on America's opportunities and freedoms.
8: For a quarter of a millennium, liberty, justice, equality, self-government, and unmatched prosperity have flourished here as they have never flourished anywhere before.
7: President Trump will deliver another speech at the National Mall in Washington during July 4th celebrations there. Evacuation southwest of Denver as the Aspen Acres wildfire has consumed over 100 square miles and at least 160 structures. Custer County Sheriff Rich Smith tells reporters that neighboring states are sending personnel and equipment.
9: Talk with one of the incident management team members, and they have 90 extra fire engines coming from as far away as California, Utah, and Grand Junction.
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10: Scattered storms possible today, looking for a high of 95 degrees. Good morning, I'm Joey Michaels with your Backyard Broadcasting News Update. A heat advisory has been issued by the National Weather Service and State College for Central Pennsylvania. We're looking for a heat index up to 104. That is going on until 8 o'clock tonight. Hot temperatures and high humidity may cause heat-related illnesses, so make sure you drink plenty of fluids, stay out of the sun when possible, and spend time in an air-conditioned room. Heat and storms brought power outages to the valley, as reported by a news source yesterday, was busy with weather records and power outages. Route 405 is back open in Northumberland County following low-hanging wires, which closed a section of the highway last night. Now, PennDOT says the closure was between Route 44 and Dewart and West Brimmer Avenue in Watsontown. The road reopened sometime after 9 p.m. PPNL reports power outages were also reported throughout the area Friday night. As of midnight, PPNL still notes that there are outages in Northumberland County, Columbia and Lycoming counties, also in Union County. A record was tied from 1966 at the Williamsport Regional Airport as temperatures rose yesterday to 100 degrees. 100 years flew by, but the celebration is set to last through the weekend. Knoebel's 100th anniversary celebration weekend started yesterday with a parade and an unveiling of the founder's statue, a dedication to Henry in Haiti. As reported by the Daily Item, the unveiling of the statue was presided over by Rick Knoebel, the brother of Knoebel's president, Brian Knoebel. Milestone and memories will be shared today at 10 a.m. at the Hawaiian Bandshell as the celebration continues. Then the time capsule opening and sealing will be at 3 p.m. Sunday, followed by a ribbon cutting of the rink. It's the newest addition and a museum of memories. A bridge replacement project continues on Cogan House Road in Cogan House Township, Lycoming County. The first of two bridges was just located north of the intersection with Green Mountain Road is now open to traffic. The construction of the second bridge, located just south of the intersection of Cemetery Road, will begin next week. Now, on Monday, Cogan House Road will be closed between Cemetery Road and Green Mountain Road. There will be a detour using Route 184 in place for the duration of the project. In sports, Major League Baseball action to catch today. It's Pirates at the Nationals at 11 a.m., Twins at the New York Yankees at 1:35 p.m., Orioles at the Reds at 7:10 p.m., Mets at the Braves at 8:08, and Philly at the Royals at 8:10 p.m. I'm Joey Michaels with your Backyard Broadcasting News Update.
11: WILQ AccuWeather. Partly sunny, hot, and humid. We do have a heat advisory in effect today till 8 p.m. Heavy thunderstorm in the area this afternoon. That could bring some downpours, hail, and damaging wind. High today at 94. A thunderstorm in spots this evening. Otherwise, clouds and humid tonight. Low 71. Clouds are not as warm for tomorrow. Humid, though. A couple of showers. Heavy thunderstorm in the afternoon. High tomorrow afternoon at 81. AccuWeather anytime at WILQ.com. I'm Steve Williams.
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It's another hour of all your country favorites with Matt Welty on Country 105.1. WILQ. From the amber waves of grain to the music that defines our heritage, as we celebrate 250 years of the United States, we're keeping the pride alive with all your country favorites. 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

0: Luke Holmes, Country 105.1 WILQ, and good morning to you. Hey, you know, Backyard Broadcasting, Set the Night to Music fireworks celebration is back, and it's going on tonight as we celebrate America's 250th birthday with a spectacular fireworks show at the Lycoming County Fairgrounds in Hughesville. And this is going off, folks, rain or shine. So it's happening tonight, and if you want to show up and enjoy it, by all means, it's bring the family. 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Only the parking lots located off of Route 405 entrance and the 5th Street entrance are going to be available. 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We're going to see you there. 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
7: Partly sunny, hot, and humid. We do have a heat advisory in effect today till 8 p.m. Heavy thunderstorm in the area this afternoon. That could bring some downpours, hail, and damaging wind. High today at 94. A thunderstorm in spots this evening. Otherwise, clouds and humid tonight. Low 71. Clouds are not as warm for tomorrow. Humid, though. Couple of showers, heavy thunderstorm in the afternoon. By tomorrow afternoon at 81. AccuWeather anytime at WILQ.com. I'm Steve Williams.

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0: Country 105.1 WILQ. Josh Grayson there for you on a Saturday here at WILQ. You can spend time with us over the Independence Holiday weekend as we celebrate America's 250th birthday. Going on tonight at 6 o'clock, George Burgs hosts ABC Audio's American Ride 4th of July special as we take you on a musical ride across the USA, saluting your favorite country stars in their hometowns, featuring Lainey Wilson, Riley Green, Eric Church, Morgan Wallen, and more. 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So while you're looking up, turn on WILQ. Then after the fireworks, at a special at 10 o'clock, it's Country Countdown USA with Lon Helton and this week's co-host Chris Young as they play the biggest songs of the week on Country 105.1 WILQ.
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9: News. I'm Paul Stevens. President Trump, the keynote speaker at an America 250 event at Mount Rushmore in South Dakota on Friday, speaking out against communism.
10: Communism is the exact opposite of life, liberty, and the pursuit of happiness. It's death, tyranny, and the pursuit of evil.
9: And the president is set to be the keynote speaker at an America 250 celebration tonight in the nation's capital. New York City celebrating the nation's 250th birthday, holding 8 ball drops in Times Square. The first one at midnight local time. East ball drop taking place at midnight for every American time zone, including all the American territories. 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
11: Scott. scattered storms possible today, looking for a high of 95 degrees. Good morning, I'm Joey Michaels with your Backyard Broadcasting News Update. The National Weather Service and State College has issued a heat advisory going on today until 8 p.m. for a heat index up to 104. Portions of central Pennsylvania could be facing this with high temperatures and high humidity. All of this combined may cause heat-related illnesses. The National Weather Service advises you to drink plenty of fluids, stay out of the sun when possible, and spend plenty of time in an air-conditioned room. A Williamsport shooting from last year may be on its way to a closure. As reported by WNEP, a 17-year-old is sitting in jail after police discovered he's connected with a fatal shooting in the city. Vincent Bakersville stands accused of pulling the trigger that caused the death of a 15-year-old male on October 31st along First Avenue. Although the charges haven't been specifically released, police report Bakersville was picked up in Harrisburg on Tuesday. Representative Jamie Flick successfully presented his resolution to vote for designation of Little League World Series Week August 19th through the 30th. Now, he did that on June 1st in front of all House members. The resolution passed the House on June 30th by a vote of 201-1, designates August 19th through the 30th as the Little League World Series Week in Pennsylvania. Held each summer in South Williamsport, the Little League Baseball World Series brings young athletes from around the world to Pennsylvania, celebrating teamwork, perseverance, and sportsmanship. The event draws tens of thousands of visitors and supports the local economy. The resolution honors players, coaches, families, and volunteers who make the series a cherished Pennsylvania tradition. Fire apparatus, equipment, and manpower returns home to the Muncie Township Volunteer Fire Company. They pulled back into their station on Thursday after they were forced out following a sewage issue which began in April and brought sewage water seeping through floors and walls, forcing the building to close. As reported by WNAP, although volunteers report it'll be a few months before it's fully cleaned up, they're grateful to be back where they belong. In sports, World Cup action, it's Canada versus Morocco today at 1 p.m. and Paraguay versus France at 5 p.m. The USA takes on Belgium coming up on Monday at 8 p.m. They're going to be in Seattle, Washington. The USA, by the way, leads their Group D with 2 wins and 1 loss. I'm Joey Michaels with his Backyard Broadcasting News Update.
12: WILQ AccuWeather. Partly sunny, hot, and humid. We do have a heat advisory in effect today till 8 p.m. Heavy thunderstorm in the area this afternoon. That could bring some downpours, hail, and damaging wind. High today at 94. A thunderstorm in spots this evening. Otherwise, clouds and humid tonight. Low 71. Clouds are not as warm for tomorrow. Humid, though. A couple of showers. Heavy thunderstorm in the afternoon. High tomorrow afternoon at 81. AccuWeather anytime at WILQ.com. 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

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With this cute little country girl called mine. And boy, let me tell you, she was the prettiest thing I'd ever seen in a pair of boots. Well, she walked right up to me, handed me a beer. Gave me a look like, let's get out of here.

0: on WILQ. Hey, how's it going for your Saturday and 4th of July to boot? And hey, you know, tomorrow, NASCAR Cup Racing is up and running in Chicagoland Speedway for the Aero 400. And you can catch all the action on Twin Valleys Talk Radio Network. 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More country favorites from Brett Young. We got Megan Maroney, even one from Taylor Swift coming up and around the corner at WILQ.
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4: Partly sunny, hot, and humid. We do have a heat advisory in effect today till 8 p.m. Heavy thunderstorm in the area this afternoon. That could bring some downpours, hail, and damaging wind. High today at 94. A thunderstorm in spots this evening. Otherwise, clouds and humid tonight. Low 71. Clouds are not as warm for tomorrow. Humid, though. A couple of showers. Heavy thunderstorm in the afternoon. High tomorrow afternoon at 81. AccuWeather anytime at WILQ.com. I'm Steve Williams.
5: It's 77 degrees now at 8:29. Good morning.

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0: Thomas Rhett, Country 105.1 WILQ, and a good morning to you. Hey, you know, flying the giant American flag has become a tradition here in the area, in Williamsport, and we're going to continue that as America celebrates 250th birthday on going on today. A patriotic, community-minded team at Allison Crane and Rigging, they are going to take that massive flag and raise it at 10 a.m. this morning along Via Bella Street near the Hampton Inn in Williamsport, and it's going to remain on display through the early part of the day. Now, for safety, it will be taken down if approaching storms do cause havoc there, but it's going to be an incredible sight and a great way to celebrate this historic milestone. So if you're in the area, take a drive by, give a wave, and honk your horn as you celebrate 250 years of American independence with us at Country 105.1 WILQ. And I'm out of here. Got Brian Hill on the way here at WILQ. You have a great day and happy birthday, America, 250 years, and celebrate safely today. But have a great day for sure here at WILQ.
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5: I'm meteorologist Jason Caterina with your KFC weekend weather update. On Saturday, expect a mix of clouds and sunshine with hot and humid conditions, along with the possibility of a heavy thunderstorm. The high temperature will reach 94 degrees, introducing the KFC $10 bucket of the day deal. 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
7: I'm Angelo Bavaro. Ahead of today's July 4th celebrations in D.C., President Trump ushered in America's 250th birthday from Mount Rushmore Friday night.
8: For a quarter of a millennium, liberty, justice, equality, self-government, and unmatched prosperity have flourished here as they have never flourished anywhere before. 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
7: Meantime, some Democrats have their own holiday message.
9: Democratic Socialist Mayor Zohran Mamdani, flanked by newly naturalized Americans and seated on George Washington's desk, marked America's 250th by delivering a blistering critique of ICE and wealthy elites, including Elon Musk, in what he called an arena of supremacy.
7: Fox's Chanley Painter. 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
10: Scattered storms possible today, looking for a high of 95 degrees. Good morning, I'm Joey Michaels with your Backyard Broadcasting News Update. The National Weather Service has issued a heat advisory going on until 8 o'clock tonight, expecting a heat index up to 104 for portions of central Pennsylvania. Hot temperatures and high humidity may cause heat-related illnesses, so make sure you drink plenty of fluids, stay out of the sun when possible, and spend time in an air-conditioned room. Heat and storms brought power outages in the valley, as reported by a news source. Yesterday was busy with weather records and power outages. Route 405 back open in Northumberland County after low-hanging wires closed the section of the road between Route 44 and Dewart and West Brimmer Avenue in Watsontown. As the morning continues, PP&L still notes outages exist in Northumberland County, Columbia, and Lycoming counties, also in Union County. A record from 1966 was tied at the Williamsport Regional Airport as temperatures rose to 100 degrees. As we celebrate the 4th of July, the Pennsylvania Office of the State Fire Commissioner, Thomas Cook, urged responsible firework use to prevent injuries and property damage by reminding residents to follow directions, keep a safe distance, know local laws, and leave firework displays to professionals. In Pennsylvania, adults 18 and older may use consumer-grade fireworks, but violations can bring fines up to $500. Fireworks may not be used without property owner permission, while impaired, toward people, vehicles or buildings, or within 150 feet of a building or a vehicle. Sparklers, novelties, and toy caps remain permitted. More information is always available at OSFC Fireworks Safety website. A bridge replacement project continues on Cogan House Road in Cogan House Township, Lycoming County. The first of two bridges, which is located north of the intersection with Green Mountain Road, is now open to traffic. The construction of the second bridge, located just south of the intersection of Cemetery Road, will begin next week. Cogan House Road will be closed between Cemetery Road and Green Mountain Road. All work on this $1.8 million project expected to be completed in November. A detour, by the way, using Route 184 will be in place for the duration of the project. Local residents will have access to their homes. In sports, it's NASCAR Cup Racing on the Twin Valleys Talk Network. It's the Eero 400 from Chicagoland Speedway with coverage beginning at 5 p.m. I'm Joey Michaels with your Backyard Broadcasting News Update.
11: WILQ, AccuWeather. Partly sunny, hot, and humid. We do have a heat advisory in effect today till 8 p.m. Heavy thunderstorm in the area this afternoon. That could bring some downpours, hail, and damaging wind. High today at 94. A thunderstorm in spots this evening. Otherwise, clouds and humid tonight. Low 71. Clouds are not as warm for tomorrow. Humid, though. A couple of showers. Heavy thunderstorm in the afternoon. High tomorrow afternoon at 81. AccuWeather anytime at WILQ.com. 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

0: 2.5 centuries of resilience, community, and great country favorites. 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

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Hi, Brian Hill here, punching the time clock. It's 9:11 on the 4th of July. Big celebration tonight in the Hughesville Fairgrounds. We'll talk about that throughout the morning here on WIOQ.

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0: You'll be able to hear him sing that song live at the Bluesbird Fair in September. It's Naismith and World on Fire at WIOQ. Hi there, 922 in the Susquehanna Valley, along with Brian Hill, still kind of trying to recycle and recover from last night in Montgomery. Boy, what a great celebration. Yeah. Raising Cane on stage and special guests on stage. Great food, great drinks, and of course, a fantastic fireworks display. Thanks to everyone who helped out with all the activities going there in Montgomery last night, and the neighboring fire companies and search and rescue teams and security. We had things totally under control. No issues whatsoever. And it was a good time. Real good time. If you missed it, well, maybe next year you can do it. Montgomery does it every year on the 3rd of July. Our fireworks with backyard broadcasting happening tonight at the Lycoming County Fairgrounds in Hughesville. Gates open at 7. We look forward to seeing you there. We'll have a great soundtrack on the air while the fireworks are going off, too, so you can hear it in the air-conditioned comfort of your car as well. A special thing coming up here in a little better than a half hour from now. The tradition of flying the giant American flag continuing in downtown Williamsport as we celebrate the 250th birthday on July 4th today. Thanks to the patriotic, community-minded team at Allison Crane and Rigging. This massive flag is going to be raised at 10 o'clock this morning along Via Bella near the Hampton Inn in Williamsport, where it has been for decades, and is going to remain on display throughout the course of the day. For safety, it'll be taken down ahead of any approaching storms that we may happen to have with our forecast, the way it sounds. It's an incredible sight, a perfect way to preserve the historic milestone. And if you're in the area, or even if you're planning on driving by around that time, give a wave, honk your horn, and celebrate 250 years of American independence with WILQ.
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5: WILQ, AccuWeather.
6: Partly sunny, hot, and humid. We do have a heat advisory in effect today till 8 p.m. Heavy thunderstorm in the area this afternoon. That could bring some downpours, hail, and damaging wind. High today at 94. A thunderstorm in spots this evening. Otherwise, clouds and humid tonight. Low 71. Clouds are not as warm for tomorrow. Humid, though. A couple of showers. Heavy thunderstorm in the afternoon. High tomorrow afternoon at 81. AccuWeather anytime at WILQ.com. I'm Steve Williams.
0: 928, sunshine already up to 82.

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It's the Up All Night Show with Eric Spencer. 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

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Still to come, Old Dominion and something from the Garth Man, too, on the queue.

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If you are in the area of Exchange Road and Route 442 in the Muncie area, and you happen to see a beautiful female golden retriever dog running around, her name is Molly. She somehow got away during the fireworks celebration last night, and her owners would really like to have Molly back. So if you happen to run into Molly, she's a female golden retriever, golden color. Give us a call here at WILQ. I will put you in touch with the owner so we can get her reacquainted back to her family. It was a big fireworks scare for her last night.

0: That's Lanco and Greatest Love Story at WILQ. We spent time with us over this holiday as we celebrate America's 250th birthday. Now, tonight, starting at 6, George Burge has a special show called ABC Audio's American Ride 4th of July Special. We're going to take you on a musical ride all across the USA, saluting your favorite country stars, their hometowns, featuring Lainey Wilson, Riley Green, Eric Church, Morgan Wallen, just a name a few. 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We'll have a very special soundtrack playing on the air starting at 9:30 or so. And then when you're looking up from the Lycoming County Fairgrounds, checking it all out, in your air-conditioned comfort of your car, you tune in WILQ at 105.1 or 105.5 FM and play along with us and listen to it. And after the fireworks, as a special time at 10 p.m., it's Country Countdown USA with Lon Helton and this week's special guest co-host, Chris Young, as they play the biggest songs of the week. Find out where your favorite song happens to lie on the country music charts tonight after 10 at WILQ. We're coming up here in about 5 minutes away from the flying of the one of the world's largest flying American flags. Big thanks to Larry Allison and Allison Crane and Rigging for doing that. That's happening at 10 o'clock this morning, and all of our stations on Backyard Broadcasting will be playing the national anthem at 10 a.m. sharp. If you drive by downtown Williamsport, you see the flag, honk your horn, flash your lights, and celebrate America with our 250th birthday.
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5: I'm meteorologist Jason Caterina with your KFC weekend weather update. On Saturday, expect a mix of clouds and sunshine with hot and humid conditions, along with the possibility of a heavy thunderstorm. A high temperature will reach 94 degrees, introducing the KFC $10 Bucket of the Day deal. 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
8: Partly sunny, hot, and humid. We do have a heat advisory in effect today till 8 p.m. Heavy thunderstorm in the area this afternoon. That could bring some downpours, hail, and damaging wind. High today at 94. A thunderstorm in spots this evening. Otherwise, clouds and humid tonight. Low 71. Clouds are not as warm for tomorrow. Humid, though. A couple of showers. Heavy thunderstorm in the afternoon. The high tomorrow afternoon at 81. AccuWeather anytime at WILQ.com. I'm Steve Williams.

George Strait and Carrying Your Love With Me at Country 105.1 WILQ. The tradition continues of one of the world's largest flying American flags in downtown Williamsport as America celebrates their 250th birthday today. Big thanks to the patriotic, community-minded team at Allison Crane and Rigging. The massive flag is flying beautifully in downtown Williamsport. So as you travel in the area of the Hampton Inn and Via Bella, drive on by, flash your lights, honk your horn, and celebrate America's 250th birthday with WILQ.

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0: Country 105.1 WILQ is called Brunette. It's Tucker Wedmore's new one. 18 after 10 on a Saturday, not just any Saturday, but our nation's 250th birthday. Can you remember 250th year? Wow. No, I can't remember back that far. I can't remember what I had for lunch yesterday. Yeah, I do. Chinese. Anyway, a backyard broadcasting set the night to music, fireworks, extravaganza celebration is going on tonight. We're going to be celebrating our 250th birthday at the Lycoming County Fairgrounds in Hughesville. Gates open around 7 o'clock. 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There will be porta potties around, all thanks to our great friends at Caddyshack Portable Restrooms. 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
4: W-I-L-Q, AccuWeather.
5: Partly sunny, hot, and humid. We do have a heat advisory in effect today till 8 p.m. Heavy thunderstorm in the area this afternoon. That could bring some downpours, hail, and damaging wind. High today at 94. A thunderstorm in spots this evening. Otherwise, clouds and humid tonight. Low 71. Clouds are not as warm for tomorrow. Humid, though. A couple of showers. Heavy thunderstorm in the afternoon. High tomorrow afternoon at 81. AccuWeather anytime at WILQ.com. I'm Steve Williams.
6: 1022, boys, warming already. 85.

unmistakable voice of Luke Bryan. Country, and she knows it. Country 105.1 WILQ. It's his brand new one. 10:28, happy 4th of July. Bryan in the air chair here till 2 o'clock this afternoon. A lot more of your great songs as we celebrate our independence and our 250th nation's birthday. Like this one from Tim McGraw on the Cube.

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0: A great day for the big parade in Millville today. Good weather for it so far. A little warm, though, but, you know, it is summer, after all. 24 in front of 11. 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And you are invited. They invite you personally. I'd like to see you there. WILQ cares about the Susquehanna Valley and you.
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That's Cody Johnson in the fall at Country 105.1 WILQ, Twin Valleys Talk Radio Network. 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

0: 4x4 by you with you tonight to the Lake Humming County Fairgrounds. Put the tailgate down, put a blanket in the back, put your lawn chairs in there, and have us celebrate as we set the night to music together at WIOQ. A lot of folks did that in Montgomery last night for the Montgomery Fireworks Celebration they had going on. Folks taking up shop in the back of their pickup trucks. It reminds me of those days where I used to go to the all-nighters drive-in out at the Pike Drive-In. We built a little community in the back of a pickup truck. It was a lot of fun.
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7: I'm meteorologist Jason Catarina with your KFC weekend weather update. On Saturday, expect a mix of clouds and sunshine with hot and humid conditions, along with the possibility of a heavy thunderstorm. The high temperature will reach 94 degrees, introducing the KFC $10 bucket of the day deal. 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
9: WILQ AccuWeather.
10: Partly sunny, hot, and humid. We do have a heat advisory in effect today till 8 p.m. Heavy thunderstorm in the area this afternoon. That could bring some downpours, hail, and damaging wind. High today at 94. A thunderstorm in spots this evening. Otherwise, clouds and humid tonight. Low 71. Clouds are not as warm for tomorrow. Humid, though. A couple of showers. Heavy thunderstorm in the afternoon. High tomorrow afternoon at 81. AccuWeather anytime at WILQ.com. I'm Steve Williams.
5: 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We're beginning another hour now on Country 105.1.

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They're having a big Independence Day celebration just before our fireworks. Gates open at 4 o'clock for their great entertainment on stage starting at 4:30. So you can still get your party on with the Hughesville Volunteer Fire Company today.

0: His name is Mitchell Tenpenny, a truth about you at Country 105.1 WIOQ. Hi there, it's 11:18 in the Susquehanna Valley. Today's a big day. Backyard Broadcasting set the night to music fireworks extravaganza coming to the Hughesville Fairgrounds tonight. Also a big night for the Hughesville Fire Department. They're celebrating starting at 4 this afternoon. Here's their schedule of events. Ryan Gephardt Music on stage from 4:30 till 6:15. Cass and the Bailout Crew on stage, 7:30 to 9:25. And then food starting at 4 in the afternoon. 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Food truck's going to be there. 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Special things including some red, white, and blue various sodas and various drinks. 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If you're legal and you're partaking of those things, they're going to make sure they do that for you. 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All right, where do you park when you go to this thing tonight at the fire company? I'm glad you asked. You can park in their lower lot where you park during the carnival. They also have permission to allow parking in TJ's Market parking lot, the Beacon United Methodist Church, Trinity Church parking lots, and they give a big thanks to Buck Lumber Company and Walt Reed Realtor for sponsoring these events for tonight. So bring your family on out, have a whole lot of fun, and then watch the fireworks right there. You're going to be there anyway. It's a perfect vantage point to see the fairgrounds and see the fireworks, which we're going to do about 9:30 tonight.
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4: WILQ, AccuWeather.
5: Partly sunny, hot and humid this afternoon. We still have a heat advisory in effect. Could pick up a heavy thunderstorm. That could bring some downpours and damaging wind. High this afternoon, 94. A thunderstorm in the area this evening. Then cloudy tonight, low 71. Clouds are not as warm but humid. A shower and a heavy thunderstorm for tomorrow afternoon. Downpours and damaging winds are possible. High tomorrow at 81. AccuWeather anytime at WILQ.com. I'm Steve Williams.
6: 11:23, sunshine and a sweltering 88.

Yes, playing marbles with the famous marble player, Dumas Walker. The Kentucky Headhunters at WILQ. Totally useless internet post of the day. He who drinks a fifth on the fourth may not be able to go forth on the fifth.

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0: Carlin Daniels Band and In America to Country 105.1 WILQ as we celebrate America's 250th birthday with that song and many, many more throughout the course of the day and the next several hours, too, on WILQ and through the night. 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Family Day, coming up here at the Eugene Grapheus American Legion Post 104 in Montoursville, takes place on Saturday, July 18th, 10 in the morning till 4, and you are invited. Enjoy live music from Raising Cane Band on stage. Did a great job in Montgomery last night. That happens from 1 till 4. Food, activities, community fun for the whole family. You can meet local organization, including the Legionnaires, Sons of the American Legion, Riders, Fire Department, Station 20, Montoursville Fire Company, Korean War Veterans, Scouts, State Farm Insurance, so much more. It's going to be an opportunity to have a photo booth, a dunk tank, a pie in the face thing. Now that could be a lot of fun on a hot, hot, sticky day. Burgers, ice cream, plenty of activities all throughout the event. Takes place at the Eugene Grapheus American Legion Post 104 at 1312 Broad Street in Montoursville. And check out their Facebook page and their website to find out more details. WILQ cares about the Susquehanna Valley. Your pie in the face, I like that. And you?
1: Honey, did you invite the minions over?
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0: 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This information to pass along to you, since today, of course, is Fireworks Day, 4th of July. A lot of folks buying those from a tent someplace and shedding them off in your backyard, your campsite, your river lot, or whatever. A company by the name of Winco, W-I-N-C-O, Winco Fireworks International, has recalled what they call the Unity 7 Shot 200 Gram Aerial Cake Fireworks. 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It is the Unity 7 Shot 200 Gram Aerial Cake Fireworks. They're recalling those fireworks because they can tip over and they can pose a risk of serious injury from explosion and burn hazards. 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Again, the Unity 7 Shot 200 Gram Aerial Cake Firework device has been officially recalled by the company.
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0: I'm meteorologist Jason Catarina with your KFC weekend weather update. On Saturday, expect a mix of clouds and sunshine with hot and humid conditions, along with the possibility of a heavy thunderstorm. A high temperature will reach 94 degrees, introducing the KFC $10 bucket of the day deal. 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
2: W-I-L-Q, AccuWeather.
3: Partly sunny, hot and humid this afternoon. We still have a heat advisory in effect. Could pick up a heavy thunderstorm. That could bring some downpours and damaging wind. High this afternoon, 94. A thunderstorm in the area this evening. Then cloudy tonight, low 71. Clouds are not as warm but humid. A shower and a heavy thunderstorm for tomorrow afternoon. Downpours and damaging winds are possible. High tomorrow at 81. AccuWeather anytime at WILQ.com. 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
4: We are the home of all your country favorites in the Susquehanna Valley since 1972. 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

WILQ. Kind of rocks, doesn't it? It's 1208 along with Brian on Independence Day, our 250th birthday. Happy birthday, America.

0: love a throwback. I'm gonna live where the green grass grows. I like it.
1: I love it. It's just country boys and girls getting down on the farm. Hi, this is Tim McGraw, and you're listening to 105 WILQ.

0: That's Tim McGraw on the Green Grass Bros at Country 105.1 WYLQ. It has nothing to do with algae. 18 afternoon, I'm Brian Hill on this 4th of July. Thank you for spending it along with WYLQ. And as you're traveling through downtown Williamsport along Interstate 180, you might happen to glance over and see this humongous flying American flag. It is one of the world's largest flying American flag. We want to thank our great friends Larry Allison and Allison Crane and Rigging for making this happen. We've had a tradition of flying that American flag for decades here in the Susquehanna Valley. And even though we're not doing fireworks in downtown Williamsport, Larry and his crew says, we're still doing the flag. We don't care. We're doing the flag. And they did. We raised it at 10 o'clock this morning. It'll stay raised all throughout the course of the day today. And we'll take it down in the event of a thunderstorm or serious storm coming through the area just to protect it. So if you drive by, flip your lights, honk your horn, and salute.
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2: W-I-L-Q, AccuWeather.
3: Partly sunny, hot and humid this afternoon. We still have a heat advisory in effect. Could pick up a heavy thunderstorm. That could bring some downpours and damaging wind. High this afternoon, 94. A thunderstorm in the area this evening. Then cloudy tonight, low 71. Clouds are not as warm but humid. A shower and a heavy thunderstorm for tomorrow afternoon. Downpours and damaging winds are possible. High tomorrow at 81. AccuWeather anytime at WILQ.com. I'm Steve Williams.
4: 1223, sunshine, and 90 degrees.

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one of them was iced tea. 1229 in the Susquehanna Valley, along with Brian. Thank you for hanging out along with me on this Independence Day 2026, our 250th birthday.

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0: 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The 99th annual 2026 Orangeville Fire Company Carnival coming your way July 17th, 18th, 23rd, 24th, and 25th. 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On Saturday the 18th, Lucky Afternoon Band. And then on the 23rd, on Thursday, Straw Bridge. On Friday, Top Shelf on the 24th. And the Lucky Afternoon Band again on July 25th. So he gets a double billing for the Lucky Afternoon Band. The 79th Annual Pet and Toy Parade coming your way on Thursday, July 23rd. This year's theme, celebrating 250 years of freedom. The parade forms at 6, moves at 6:30, and it forms at the sewer plant, moving to Railroad Street to Ricketts Street and then Mill Street, ending at the fire hall. Fire trucks forming in Mill Street in front of the post office. There are going to be all kind of great foods there, all your favorites, you know, hot dogs and pierogi, cheesesteaks, lemonade, coffee, hamburger barbecue, homemade pies and cakes. Oh boy, games for the kids. And rides for the kids, all kind of things, too, and you're invited. WILQ cares about the Susquehanna Valley. Did I say cake?
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0: Or it's called Beer Money, Country 105.1 WILQ. Hopefully you've got all your things around for your big July 4th get-together. You've got your macaroni and cheese all ready to go, your deviled eggs ready to go. You've been smoking and smoking and smoking in your smoker. Your brisket is going to come out here probably about 2 or 3 this afternoon, and you're all set to go. Let's hope, anyway.
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7: W-I-L-Q, AccuWeather.
8: Partly sunny, hot and humid this afternoon. We still have a heat advisory in effect. Could pick up a heavy thunderstorm. That could bring some downpours and damaging wind. High this afternoon, 94. A thunderstorm in the area this evening. Then cloudy tonight, low 71. Clouds are not as warm but humid. A shower and a heavy thunderstorm for tomorrow afternoon. Downpours and damaging winds are possible. High tomorrow at 81. AccuWeather anytime at WILQ.com. 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

Country 105.1 WILQ. 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Ella Langley teaming up with Morgan Wallen. I Can't Love You Anymore. 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

0: songwriter, actor, game show host soon. Riley Green, Change My Mind, to Country 105.1 WILQ. Now, this is something we need to take into serious consideration. Way back in the day, there was a fella by the name of Willis Carrier. Does it sound familiar to you, Willis Carrier? Well, Willis Carrier is cited as being the inventor of the air conditioner. Let's just all take a moment to say thank you, Mr. Carrier.
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2: WILQ AccuWeather. Partly sunny, hot and humid this afternoon. We still have a heat advisory in effect. Could pick up a heavy thunderstorm. That could bring some downpours and damaging wind. High this afternoon, 94. A thunderstorm in the area this evening. Then cloudy tonight, low 71. Clouds are not as warm but humid. A shower and a heavy thunderstorm for tomorrow afternoon. Downpours and damaging winds are possible. High tomorrow at 81. AccuWeather anytime at WILQ.com. I'm Steve Williams.
3: 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It's 124.92.

Country 105.1 WILQ with Zach Top. It's called South of Sanity. Earlier in the shift here, I was talking about a missing dog, Molly, the golden retriever. Well, Molly has been found. So thanks for all of you for looking for Molly.

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0: 1051 WILQ, Parker McCollum. It's called Handle on You. Well, I do hope you had a chance to get a handle on your house and your belongings last night with those storms that came through the area. Some folks reporting roofs being all messed up and some of their yard things being thrown around. And boy, it came down in parts of the area in some weird, weird ways last night. I had some what I call sparkler lightning. It looked like somebody was setting off sparklers in my backyard, but it was actually lightning. Kind of scary, actually. But I managed. And hopefully you did as well. 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

Chris Jansen at WILQ Media in a beer can. 148 in the Valley, along with Brian Hill for a little while longer. We've got some great programming and music on the way for you. I'll talk to you about that in just a bit on WILQ.

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0: summertime music for you. It's called Sunshine and Summertime, Faith Hill at WIOQ. Well, over the holiday, we've got a big thing going on for you in celebration of America's 250th birthday, coming up later on tonight at 6, starting at a special time. A special show from George Bird hosting is called ABC's Audio's America's Ride 4th of July special. He's going to take you on a musical ride journey all throughout the USA, celebrating your favorite country stars and what they do in their hometowns for the celebration. Barbara Evans will talk to you more about that a little bit later on here today. Plus, of course, later on tonight, we'll have coverage of our Set the Night to Music Fireworks Extravaganza from the Lycoming County Fairgrounds. So much more. The soundtrack starting at 9:30 on WIOQ and Backyard Broadcasting Radio Stations. And if that's not enough, we're going to start the countdown a little bit later on tonight at 10 o'clock. All that and more, Barbara Evans will talk to you about that throughout the course of the afternoon. Have yourself a great one. I'm going to go stay hydrated, and I will be at the Lycoming County Fairgrounds in honor of our Set the Night to Music Fireworks Extravaganza. If I don't catch you there in the parking lot somewhere, I'll catch you tomorrow after 2 on WILQ.
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7: I'm meteorologist Jason Caterina with your KFC weekend weather update. On Saturday, expect a mix of clouds and sunshine with hot and humid conditions, along with the possibility of a heavy thunderstorm. The high temperature will reach 94 degrees, introducing the KFC $10 bucket of the day deal. 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
9: WILQ AccuWeather. Partly sunny, hot and humid this afternoon. We still have a heat advisory in effect. could pick up a heavy thunderstorm. That could bring some downpours and damaging wind. High this afternoon, 94. A thunderstorm in the area this evening. Then cloudy tonight, low 71. Clouds are not as warm but humid. A shower and a heavy thunderstorm for tomorrow afternoon. Downpours and damaging winds are possible. High tomorrow at 81. AccuWeather anytime at WILQ.com. 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

Combs on Country 105.1 WILQ. 9 after 2, Barbara Evans saying hello and happy 4th of July to you. What a day. It's our 250th birthday, and we are celebrating and we are proud. Hey, also a happy birthday wish out to Franny Pfaff of Williamsport. We know she's born on the 4th of July, and what a firecracker. Here's Blake Shelton on the Q.

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0: and Dean, Country 105.1, WILQ 219. Today, a big day in the Susquehanna Valley. It's the 4th of July, and tonight we have a special show at 6 o'clock. Brian Hill was talking about it a little while ago. It's called ABC's Audio's American Ride 4th of July Special. Basically, a lot of patriotic songs from a lot of your favorite country artists. That'll all start at 6 o'clock tonight. It'll go right on up until the soundtrack for the Set the Night to Music fireworks at 9:30. That'll be coming from the fairgrounds in Hughesville. Set the Night to Music fireworks display is in Hughesville. The music will be coming from here. And then afterwards, we have the Country Countdown USA around 10 o'clock with Lon Hilton. Lots of fun today on Country 105.1 WILQ. The weather report from AccuWeather coming right up.
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5: WILQ, AccuWeather.
6: Partly sunny, hot and humid this afternoon. We still have a heat advisor in effect. Could pick up a heavy thunderstorm. That could bring some downpours and damaging wind. High this afternoon, 94. A thunderstorm in the area this evening. Then cloudy tonight, low 71. Clouds are not as warm but humid. A shower and a heavy thunderstorm for tomorrow afternoon. Downpours.

95.1 with a classic from Alan Jackson, chasing that neon rainbow. It's 2:30 in the Valley. Thanks for making us a part of your holiday weekend. 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

0: Vassar, American Child and Country 105.1 WILQ, celebrating America's 250th. 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

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Of course, that was back before the war. 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He went down, but they missed me by a hair. He'd always stop right there and say,

0: something to be proud of. Country 105.1 WILQ. Well, pretty proud of the Crosscutters. Right now, they are playing for the first half title of the MLB Draft League. Right now, it's, I guess, around fourth inning, bottom of the fourth. Cutters are leading 13-4. The Spikes, of course, have four, and they rallied a little bit at the top of the fourth and brought in about two more runs. But, hey, it's not enough yet. We're going to keep things posted, or keep you posted, to see if the Crosscutters actually finally officially win the title for the first half of the MLB Draft League. Keep it here. We'll have more details.
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0: This is a severe thunderstorm warning for Potter County and Tioga County, effective until 3:58 p.m.
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4: W-I-L-Q, AccuWeather.
5: Partly sunny, hot and humid this afternoon. We still have a heat advisory in effect. Could pick up a heavy thunderstorm. That could bring some downpours and damaging wind. The high this afternoon, 94. A thunderstorm in the area this evening. Then cloudy tonight, low 71. Clouds are not as warm but humid. A shower and a heavy thunderstorm for tomorrow afternoon. Downpours and damaging winds are possible. The high tomorrow at 81. AccuWeather anytime at WILQ.com. 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

I knew you. And she's now married to Travis Kelce. Yeah, I think it's official. I'm not sure if they actually got married at Madison Square Garden. There was talk that maybe they got married somewhere else and then had a big party at Madison Square Garden. But all I know, and I would probably bet a week's pay on it, nobody listening to me right now was at the wedding. So we'll just have to wait and see what pictures come out. But I think it's kind of fun. 7 after 3 with Barbara Evans. Happy 4th of July to you. This is Black Hawk with Goodbye Says It All on Country 105.1 WILQ.

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6: WILQ, AccuWeather.
7: Partly sunny, hot and humid this afternoon. We still have a heat advisory in effect. Could pick up a heavy thunderstorm. That could bring some downpours and damaging wind. High this afternoon, 94. A thunderstorm in the area this evening. Then cloudy tonight, low 71. Clouds are not as warm but humid. A shower and a heavy thunderstorm for tomorrow afternoon. Downpours and damaging winds are possible. High tomorrow at 81. AccuWeather anytime at WILQ.com. 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

95.1 WILQ. It's 4th of July holiday weekend. Thanks for keeping it here with us today. Try to keep cool, okay? Find a shady spot and a breeze, and you'll be doing pretty good. Here's Hardy with MacArthur.

0: Country 105.1 WILQ. 25 before 4. A lot of things are different this year in downtown Williamsport as far as celebrating the 4th of July goes. Fireworks this year will be at the Lycoming County Fairgrounds in Hughesville as we set the night to music with Backyard Broadcasting and WILQ. You'll get to park on the fairground parking lot and check things out as our doors, or the gates, I should say, open at 7 o'clock, fireworks at 9:30, and things will be going on starting around, well, about 25 minutes from now at the Hughesville Volunteer Fire Department, as they have a party all afternoon and into the evening at 10 South Railroad Street. But folks traveling around Williamsport may have noticed Old Glory is flying again, just like in past years with the fireworks. And as a big celebration of our 250th, Allison Crane and Rigging has worked together to get the big, massive flag on display starting at about 10 o'clock this morning along Via Bella and along the Hampton Inn in Williamsport, right along the Beltway. It'll be on display part of the day today. It may have come down. If you get by later and you don't see it, well, that's what happened. It's a great way to celebrate, and we're glad that they were able to put the flag up for a while to celebrate the 4th of July. Someone else also called me and said, but I see lawn chairs going up downtown. And I said, did you actually see lawn chairs going up, or was this something on social media? Apparently, there's some pranksters out there that like to create some social media talk and been putting up lawn chairs in parking lots and in the downtown area, just kind of like a little snub, like, we wish we had fireworks. Well, it's the 4th of July, and they're going to be in Hughesville, so check it out there.
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The National Weather Service in State College, Pennsylvania has issued a severe thunderstorm warning for northwestern Lycoming County in north central Pennsylvania, southern Tioga County in north central Pennsylvania, until 4:30 p.m. At 3:46 p.m., a severe thunderstorm was located over Leonard Harrison State Park, moving east at 35 miles per hour. Hazard, 60 miles per hour wind gusts and quarter-size hail. Source, radar indicated. Impact, hail damage to vehicles is expected. Expect wind damage to roofs, siding, and trees. Locations impacted include Wellsboro, Morris, Blossburg, Covington, Arnott, Leetonia, Leonard Harrison State Park, Ralston, Ogdensburg, Cedar Run, Trout Run, and Buttonwood. Stay inside a well-built structure and keep away from windows. To report severe weather, contact your nearest law enforcement agency. They will send a report to the National Weather Service office in State College, Pennsylvania. Repeating, a severe thunderstorm warning has been issued until 4:30 p.m. for the following counties, Lycoming and Tioga.

0: Russell Dickerson on Country 105.1 WILQ, 5 before 4. You may have heard, if you've been listening for a while, we've had some warnings from the National Weather Service. National Weather Service does say a severe thunderstorm warning is in effect until 4:30 today for southern Tioga and northern Lycoming counties. And a quick check at the radar weather did show me that the storms are really up to the north right now. I can't promise what's going to happen later as this hot air still tumbles into the sky. There could be more storms later. We'll let you know. But right now, southern Tioga and northern Lycoming until 4:30. Tonight, the fireworks are on at the Lycoming County Fairgrounds in Hughesville. No matter what, if it rains, they're still holding the fireworks. And we will have to pause if lightning is shown in the area. If we get a report that lightning is nearby, we will pause things. But the rain is not going to stop the fireworks tonight at the fairgrounds in Hughesville. On the way, Kane Brown, the Chicks, Bailey Zimmerman, and a lot more. Keep it here on Country 105.1 WILQ.
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5: I'm meteorologist Jason Catarina with your KFC weekend weather update. On Saturday, expect a mix of clouds and sunshine with hot and humid conditions, along with the possibility of a heavy thunderstorm. A high temperature will reach 94 degrees, introducing the KFC $10 Bucket of the Day deal. 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
7: WILQ AccuWeather. Partly sunny, hot and humid this afternoon. We still have a heat advisory in effect. Could pick up a heavy thunderstorm. That could bring some downpours and damaging wind. 5 this afternoon, 94. A thunderstorm in the area this evening, and then cloudy tonight, low 71. Clouds are not as warm but humid. A shower and a heavy thunderstorm for tomorrow afternoon. Downpours and damaging winds are possible. High tomorrow at 81. AccuWeather anytime at WILQ.com. 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

101 WILQ with the Chicks. Tonight at 6 o'clock, George Burge is hosting American Ride 4th of July special. We'll take you on a musical ride across the country with favorite songs and great stories from artists and their hometowns. 6 o'clock tonight, here's Bailey Zimmerman on the Q.

This is a severe thunderstorm warning for Cameron County, Elk County, McCain County, and Potter County, effective until 5:14 p.m.

This is a severe thunderstorm warning for Bradford County and Wyoming County, effective until 5:15 p.m.

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1: W-I-L-Q, AccuWeather.
2: Thunderstorm in a few spots this evening. Otherwise, mostly cloudy. It'll be humid tonight with lows near 71. Well, tomorrow, clouds are not as warm and humid. Shower and a heavy thunderstorm in the afternoon. Could see some downpours and damaging wind. High tomorrow, 81. Shower and a heavy thunderstorm on Monday. That could bring some flash flooding. High Monday at 77. AccuWeather anytime at WILQ.com. I'm Steve Williams.
3: 423 in the Susquehanna Valley, mostly sunny at 94 degrees.

0: The National Weather Service in State College, Pennsylvania has issued a severe thunderstorm warning for northwestern Lycoming County in north-central Pennsylvania, southeastern Potter County in north-central Pennsylvania, southwestern Tioga County in north-central Pennsylvania, until 5:15 p.m. At 4:27 p.m., a severe thunderstorm was located over Cherry Springs State Park, moving east at 35 miles per hour. Hazard, 60 miles per hour wind gusts and penny-sized hail. Source, radar indicated. Impact, expect damage to roofs, siding, and trees. Locations impacted include Wellsboro, Morris, Galeton, Laetona, Cherry Springs State Park, Cedar Run, Slate Run, Lyman Run State Park, Ole Bull State Park, English Center, Leonard Harrison State Park, and Ski Sawmill Ski Area. Stay inside a well-built structure and keep away from windows. To report severe weather, contact your nearest law enforcement agency. They will send a report to the National Weather Service office in State College, Pennsylvania. Repeating, a severe thunderstorm warning has been issued until 5:15 p.m. for the following counties, Lycoming, Potter, and Tioga.
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This is a severe thunderstorm warning for Lycoming County and Sullivan County, effective until 5:16 p.m.

0: Austin Lynch stars like confetti. Country 105.1 WILQ. It has been quite an afternoon for weather service warnings. Most of this, the northern tier, northern Lycoming County, southern Tioga County, Bradford County, Potter County, and the higher counties in our state. So we'll just have to hang in there. Hopefully no bad weather hits you. And tonight the fireworks are on in Hughesville in the event of any rain that might hit the area. The only thing that might slow it down is lightning would cause us to pause until safe conditions are out there. Hey, on the lighter side of things, next week we are going to start playing the Busch Light Cue to Call once again so that you can register for a canoe that we're giving away along with Halls Marine. And we're also giving away a weekend stay at a campground from Riverside Campground. And Busch Light is in a part of our big contest. Listen for the Busch Light Cue to Call, and caller number nine will be registered for our Summer Fun on the Queue giveaway. Keep it here for more details.
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If you want to find out how your favorite song is doing on the charts tonight after the fireworks,

0: day to play a song like that. Country 105.1 WILQ. Happy 4th of July, Independence Day. We celebrate our 250th birthday, celebrating our independence. It's about 6 before 5. Keep it here for the forecast coming up in just a few minutes. Right now, any thunderstorms seem to be in the very northern tier of Pennsylvania, so keep that in mind as you're out and about. On the way, we will hear from John Michael Montgomery, David Lee Murphy, and Stella Lefty, a new lady in the biz with a new song.
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13: WILQ AccuWeather.
14: A thunderstorm in a few spots this evening. Otherwise, mostly cloudy. It'll be humid tonight with lows near 71. For tomorrow, clouds are not as warm and humid. Shower and a heavy thunderstorm in the afternoon. Could see some downpours and damaging wind. High tomorrow, 81. Shower and a heavy thunderstorm on Monday. That could bring some flash flooding. High Monday at 77. AccuWeather anytime at WILQ.com. I'm Steve Williams.
6: We're the one that plays all your country favorites. Another hour begins now on Country 105.1.

Don't you need to hear that every now and again? David Lee Murphy, everything's going to be all right. Country 105.1 WILQ. It's 5 after 5 with Barbara Evans on your 4th of July. Now, big news coming out of historic Bowman Field in Williamsport. The Crosscutters defeated the State College Spikes 20-9 this afternoon. That makes the Crosscutters the winners of the first half title in the MLB Draft League. This honor also makes them the host of the MLB Draft League Championship game that'll be coming up on September 2nd. More Cutter info and available at crosscutters.com. Go Cutters! On a train.

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This is a severe thunderstorm warning for Bradford County, Lackawanna County, Luzerne County, and Wyoming County, effective until 6:43 p.m.

0: 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From our Facebook page, a lady just asked, with these storms rolling through, are we going to cancel?
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3: A thunderstorm in a few spots this evening. Otherwise, mostly cloudy. It'll be humid tonight with lows near 71. For tomorrow, clouds are not as warm and humid. Shower and a heavy thunderstorm in the afternoon. Could see some downpours and damaging wind. High tomorrow, 81. Shower and a heavy thunderstorm on Monday. That could bring some flash flooding. High Monday at 77. AccuWeather anytime at WILQ.com. I'm Steve Williams.
4: 521 in the Susquehanna Valley, mostly sunny, 92 degrees. And just a reminder, in case there's any storms or rain around fireworks time at Set the Night to Music in Hughesville, the fireworks are still on. If there is any lightning in the area, we will pause until things are safe to roll. But fireworks, rain or shine.

0: 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Ashley Cook has a new song on the scene. You may not have heard much of her before, but she's sounding good with Baby Blues on WILQ.
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I'm having a rough time with it today, so make sure you stick around for that at 6 o'clock. Now, some news that's also coming out of Nashville. Sad news that John Party and his wife are calling it quits after a number of years. They're going to co-parent their two daughters, and they ask for respect during this tough time for them.

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0: and Scott. This town's been too good to us. WILQ. After 6 o'clock, a special program, American Ride 4th of July special. We'll take you on a musical ride across the USA, saluting your favorite country stars and their hometowns. And we're talking folks like Lainey Wilson, Riley Green, Eric Church, Morgan Wallen, and a lot more. As for me, Barbara Evans, it's time for me to move on out and make way for George Burge in this holiday special. Fireworks in Hughesville, still scheduled for tonight. Some calls and questions. It's free to get into the fairground parking lot. That's where you'll be watching the event. If it's raining, we are doing our best. The fireworks will go on. Lightning would cause a pause in the action until we know it's safe to go again. And we also invite you to stop at the Hughesville Volunteer Fire Company as they are having some fun on Railroad Street right now with food and music, all leading up to a big fireworks celebration tonight around 9:30. Keep it on WILQ for updates throughout the evening. Like I said, time for me to move on out. Happy 4th of July.
1: Do you want to give your child an education that lasts? What comes to mind when you think of school? Did you know the average student spends 15,000 hours in school before graduation? 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
5: W-I-L-Q, AccuWeather.
6: A thunderstorm in a few spots this evening. Otherwise, mostly cloudy. It'll be humid tonight with lows near 71. For tomorrow, clouds are not as warm and humid. Shower and a heavy thunderstorm in the afternoon. Could see some downpours and damaging wind. High tomorrow, 81. Shower and a heavy thunderstorm on Monday. That could bring some flash flooding. High Monday at 77. AccuWeather anytime at WILQ.com. I'm Steve Williams.
5: WILQ, AccuWeather.
6: A thunderstorm in a few spots this evening. Otherwise, mostly cloudy. It'll be humid tonight with lows near 71. For tomorrow, clouds are not as warm and humid. Shower and a heavy thunderstorm in the afternoon. Could see some downpours and damaging wind. High tomorrow, 81. Shower and a heavy thunderstorm on Monday. That could bring some flash flooding. High Monday at 77. AccuWeather anytime at WILQ.com. I'm Steve Williams.
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10: 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My latest hit is a duet with Luke Bryan called Ride, Ride, Ride.
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10: And what I mean by American ride is that I'm going to take y'all on a musical trip through the towns and cities of America because they and the people in them are a big part of what makes our country great. So let's get things started with my hometown, Austin, Texas, which has inspired quite a few country songs over the years, as we're going to see. And one of them is my own hit, Cowboy Songs. That song...
12: The National Weather Service in State College, Pennsylvania has issued a severe thunderstorm warning for Northern Columbia County in Central Pennsylvania, East Central Lycoming County in North Central Pennsylvania, Southern Sullivan County in North Central Pennsylvania, until 6:45 p.m. At 6:02 p.m., a severe thunderstorm was located over Muncie Valley, moving east at 30 miles per hour. Hazard, 60 miles per hour wind gusts and penny-size hail. Source, radar indicated. Impact, expect damage to roofs, siding, and trees. Locations impacted include Hughesville, Roarsburg, Jamison City, Waller, Kettle Creek Gorge, Lairdsville, Ricketts Glen State Park, Central, Fairmount Springs, Biggertown, Muncie Valley, and Benton. Stay inside a well-built structure and keep away from windows. To report severe weather, contact your nearest law enforcement agency. They will send a report to the National Weather Service office in State College, Pennsylvania. Repeating, a severe thunderstorm warning has been issued until 6:45 p.m. for the following counties: Columbia, Lycoming, and Sullivan.

then Austin. So I went to school at the University of Texas. My wife was a cheerleader there. I played on the golf team. And 6th Street, as you can imagine, was where we found ourselves most weekends. And the second that I saw her dancing to country music, I had a feeling she was going to be one I took home to mama. So you know she's a keeper if she dances to cowboy songs. I don't

0: That's me, George Burge, with Cowboy Songs, inspired by my hometown of Austin, Texas. But I'm not the only one who's been inspired by the live music capital of the world. 3 years ago, Dasha, who's from California, scored a global hit with a song called Austin. However, she admits that putting Austin in the song, along with a lot of other details, was just poetic license.
1: The details of Austin, like leaving him in a bar and moving to L.A., all the drama of it is totally made up. That was just the lore of the song. I'd written so many songs about the factual information of the situation. I was just like, you guys, I'm angry and I need to write something that's just different.

I'm George Burge, and there's Dasha with her global hit named after my hometown, Austin, Texas. But her song isn't the only hit country song named Austin. Back in 2001, when Dasha was a year old, Blake Shelton was on top of the charts with the song that launched his career. Here's Blake Shelton's Austin on our American Ride 4th of July.

0: I'm George Burge, and that's Blake Shelton with his song, Austin, inspired by my Texas hometown. But hey, Austin isn't the only town in Texas that's inspired country songs. To mention just a few, there's Waylon Jennings, Lukenbach, Texas, George Strait's Does Fort Worth Ever Cross Your Mind, El Paso by Marty Robbins, and more recently, we've got Somewhere Over Laredo by Lainey Wilson. Of course, Lainey isn't from Laredo, or even from Texas. She's from Louisiana, and the situation she describes in the song isn't something she can currently relate to, but that doesn't mean she can't write or sing about it.
1: I think as a songwriter, there's moments in time when you have to like step back into a pair of shoes that you wore a long time ago. Because, I mean, the truth is right now I'm in a happy, healthy relationship. So I'm definitely not singing about him. But when I think about like the people who are coming to my shows, it's important for me to have a little bit of something for everybody. It's also important for me to have like lived it at some point in time in order for me to like believe it, to tell the story and also have them believe it.

0: I'm George Burge, and there's Lainey Wilson singing about Somewhere Over Laredo, Texas. Later on in our special, we'll hear a song that Lainey says was specifically inspired by her hometown, Baskin, Louisiana. So now, let's hear a song about a different Texas town, Amarillo.
1: Amarillo by morning.
0: No, not that one, but we'll get to it, I promise. Right now, I'm talking about Amarillo Sky. It was recorded in 2002 by the band McBride and the Ride, but ended up putting Jason Aldean on the map in 2005.
2: This was a song that I'd been aware of for a while. John Rich was a writer on it. It was one of those things that it was never a big hit for McBride and the Ride, and so I got to do my own version of it, put it on our debut album, got to make it a single. It was a top five for us and kind of was one of the songs to help launch my career, and so absolutely, we play this thing every night.
1: Yeah.

0: I'm George Burge, and there's the song that helped make Jason Aldean a star, Amarillo Sky. Now stick around, because when we come back, we'll hear that other song about Amarillo and a few more songs inspired by my home state of Texas.
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3: WILQ, AccuWeather.
4: A thunderstorm in a few spots this evening. Otherwise, mostly cloudy. It'll be humid tonight with lows near 71. For tomorrow, clouds are not as warm and humid. Shower and a heavy thunderstorm in the afternoon. Could see some downpours and damaging wind. High tomorrow, 81. Shower and a heavy thunderstorm on Monday. That could bring some flash flooding. High Monday at 77. AccuWeather anytime at WILQ.com. I'm Steve Williams.
5: Hey y'all, it's George Burge welcoming you back to ABC Audio's American Ride 4th of July. I'm taking you on a musical trip through the cities and towns of our great country. Right now we're visiting the towns in my home state of Texas, and of course we can't do that without playing Amarillo by Morning by King George himself, George Strait. Last year I actually got to meet George Strait, a legend of mine. All I could get out was that my name was George from Texas and I also play country music, but I gotta say, he lived up to the hype and there's a reason he's the king.

0: I'm George Burge, and there's the King George Strait with Amarillo by Morning. So that particular song about Amarillo is so famous that it's name-checked in this year's biggest hit, which also mentions another Texas town, Abilene. That's right, I'm talking about Ella Langley's Choosing Texas. Now, Ella's from Alabama, but she co-wrote the song with the pride of Lyndale, Texas, Miranda Lambert. It was inspired by a story she told Ella about driving around with her pet kangaroo. I swear I'm not making that up.
1: I was on a writer's retreat with her, and we've always had a lot of mutual friends. And one of them told me over the years that she had a pet kangaroo. And as a fellow animal lover, I had so many questions about that. And so I figured I had to wait till we were, like, friends enough. Like, you know, so I got done with the first song, and I was like, well, tell me about that kangaroo. And she tells me the whole story, and then she ended up, the end of the story, she got pulled over with the kangaroo in the passenger seat. Kangaroo got her out of the ticket. And she had Texas plates on. And just from that, and I was like, well, he's probably like, she's from Texas, I can tell. And just from literally that right there, the melody kind of just fell out. I went, she's from Texas, I can tell by the way he's two-stepping around the room, just like that. And she's like, she's from Texas, like the one he went with. And I mean, 30-45 minutes, that song was written.

0: Amarillo, Abilene, and Ella Langley. It's Choosing Texas here on ABC Audio's American Ride 4th of July. I'm George Burge. So far, we've heard quite a few Texas songs by artists who aren't from Texas, so now let's hear from one who is, Cody Johnson. He's from Sebastopol, Texas, and the cover of his new album, Banks of the Trinity, shows an important landmark in his hometown.
1: Yeah, that was Lawrence's grocery store, and Harold Lawrence, everybody called him Hootie, him and his wife, Leela. You know, Sebastopol didn't have a school. We had to drive 30 minutes in any direction to go to one of three schools. There was a church, there was Lawrence's grocery store, and there was an old, you know, bar down there by the Trinity River. And that's it. So I would ride my bike 2 miles down a dirt road to go pick up groceries from that store. And it was just that little place in nowhere, Texas, that, you know, while Miss Leela was bagging up the groceries, you'd sit and listen to old men talk about whether the fish were biting or, you know, the cattle market. And she always gave me like a free Bluebell ice cream bar and a cream soda. And it was just one of those things that when they tore it down, that was a sad day. I love talking about, you know, how I was raised because everybody thinks that I grew up on some big cattle ranch. And we grew up fishing and hunting for food.

0: It's Sebastopol, Texas native Cody Johnson. I'm George Burge from Austin, Texas. And when we come back, we're going to take a ride to a different state. So keep it right here.
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9: I'm meteorologist Jason Caterina with your KFC weekend weather update. On Saturday, expect a mix of clouds and sunshine with hot and humid conditions, along with the possibility of a heavy thunderstorm. The high temperature will reach 94 degrees, introducing the KFC $10 bucket of the day deal. 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
0: Hey y'all, I'm George Burge, back with you on ABC Audio's American Ride 4th of July. I hope you're having a great holiday weekend. Every road trip needs food, right? So here's a recommendation from Jordan Davis's hometown.
14: I'm from Shreveport, Louisiana, and the one thing you need to do if you visit my hometown is go to a place called Herbie K's. There's a dish there called the Shrimp Buster. It is the best thing you will ever eat. They take a huge jumbo shrimp, they hit it with a big mallet so it comes flat, fry it up, and then they serve it with a homemade cocktail sauce that's unreal. You can also get a freezing cold beer And who doesn't like fried food and cold beer?
0: It's time to check out some of the great towns in another state as we ride, ride, ride to the Peach State. That's the name of my duet with Leesburg, Georgia's own Luke Bryan. Luke Bryan kind of became a big brother to me last year when he took me out on tour. Every night we'd go up in his bus, we'd share songs, he'd share advice, and we kind of just talk life. One night the opportunity came up to play him a little bit of new music, and I kind of took a chance. Little did he know I had this song up my sleeve, and I played it for him on his bus. He listened for 3 minutes with his eyes closed, and I couldn't tell how it was going. But when he finished, he stood up, he smacked the wall, and he said, "Play that thing again." And I had a pretty good feeling. I had a chance of getting Luke Bryan to feature on this song.

0: That's me, George Burge, singing with my buddy Luke Bryan on Ride, Ride, Ride. Now that we've arrived in Georgia, let's hear a song by another Georgia artist, Cole Swindell.
1: I grew up in a little small town in southwest Georgia, about 600 people, and it's called Bronwood, Georgia. And it's just a little small town where, you know, not a whole lot was going on. We had to make our own fun, but it has a big impact on how I grew up and how I write my music, and wouldn't trade being from a small town for anything.
0: So now let's hear one of Cole's hits, in which he self-identifies as a boy from South Georgia. Yeah, you know what song I'm talking about, so sing along.

0: I'm George Burge, and there's Braunwood, Georgia's own Cole Swindell. Now let's hear from a guy from another Georgia town, Brantley Gilbert. According to him, he caused a scandal when he started dating his wife because she's from a different town in Georgia.
1: I'm from Jefferson, Georgia. I was born and raised there. Graduated with 66 people. It's a tiny town. My wife graduated from Commerce High School, which is right across the river. It's literally like they're 3-4 miles from each other. But it was the most heated rivalry for high school football in the state of Georgia. You weren't supposed to date across the river. So we had like a little Romeo and Juliet thing going on.

0: With What Happens in a Small Town, it's Jefferson, Georgia's own Brantley Gilbert. Along with Lindsay L., I'm George Burge. Now, Brantley told us that dating his wife was tough because of the high school football rivalry between their two Georgia towns. But there's a singer from Douglasville, Georgia, whose life was changed by a college football rivalry because it inspired her breakthrough hit. I'm talking about Megan Maroney.
1: I'm a Georgia girl, so I've never worn an Alabama shirt. I've never worn a Florida Gators shirt, Tennessee shirt, never put any of those on. And I had a Tennessee shirt on, and I was like, I looked in the mirror, and I was like, my mother would be very disappointed in me right now. And I knew since it evoked such a strong emotion for me that I could write a song about it. I wrote the song. I sent it to my mom, and she immediately called me and was like, what's going on? Tell me the story's not true. But yeah, Georgia girl, and we're in Tennessee. Disappointing a little bit.

0: It's Douglasville, Georgia native Megan Maroney with her breakthrough hit, Tennessee Orange. I'm George Burge, and when we come back, we'll hear from some more Georgia artists on ABC Audio's American Ride, 4th of July.
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4: 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Those will be the only two places you can access the fair parking lots. Now, I do want to make mention that tonight's fireworks are rain or shine. 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Rain or shine, the fireworks are happening at the Lycoming County Fairgrounds in Hughesville. 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Kleckner Incorporated, also Woodlands Bank, Newdart, Quality Air Mechanical, Euro Optic, Performance Towing, Surplus City, Roan's RV, the First Community Foundation Partnership, of course, the Lycoming County Fair, and the Lycoming County Fair Board for allowing us to be here tonight, and we got a lot more thanks coming along the way over the course of the next couple of hours. 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
5: WILQ AccuWeather.
6: A thunderstorm in a few spots this evening. Otherwise, mostly cloudy. It'll be humid tonight with lows near 71. For tomorrow, clouds are not as warm and humid. Shower and a heavy thunderstorm in the afternoon. Could see some downpours and damaging wind. High tomorrow, 81. Shower and a heavy thunderstorm on Monday. That could bring some flash flooding. High Monday at 77. AccuWeather anytime at WILQ.com. 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
9: Hey, y'all, it's George Burge. Welcome back to ABC Audio's American Ride 4th of July, where we're taking a musical trip through the cities and towns of America. So to remind you, we started in my home state of Texas, but now we're in Georgia. So let's hear from my current duet partner, Luke Bryan, who's from Leesburg, Georgia. A few years ago, he scored a hit with a song called What Makes You Country, and he put a lot of his own experience growing up in Leesburg into these lyrics.
10: Well, what makes you country, you know, if they hear that chorus, you know, I got my dirt road cred when I was 12 on a no-cab tractor hauling hay bales, which I did and still do, and they still want to call me not country. Well, then they're just being ignorant

0: That's my buddy Luke Bryan representing Leesburg, Georgia with What Makes You Country. Now, there are a lot of country stars from Georgia, but how likely is it that two of them would have been classmates, then tried out for American Idol, and then recorded a duet that ended up hitting number one on the country chart? That's exactly what happened with Lauren Elena and Kane Brown, who first met in Fort Oglethorpe, Georgia.
1: We went to school together. Ashley was the first person to hear him sing because we were in chorus class, and I kind of heard him humming, and he never sang in class. He's very shy. And I was like, can you sing? And he was like, I don't sing in front of people. I was like, well, you're going to sing in front of me. After class, I made him stay, and I told the teacher that I heard him singing and that he needed to hear him sing, and he sang I Can Only Imagine. And he had that deep voice in seventh grade. I was like, what is going on here? So I like to joke and tell people that I'm the reason Kane Brown sings.

0: I'm George Burge, and there are former classmates and Georgia natives, Lauren Elena and Kane Brown. As I mentioned, both of them tried out for American Idol. Lauren came in second to Scotty McCreery, but Kane Brown was rejected. He's done all right for himself since then, though, I'd say. Let's make one more stop in Georgia before we get back on the road. Jason Aldean identifies with his hometown so much that when he decided to make his 10th album, a double one, he called Part 1 Macon and Part 2 Georgia.
1: You know, being my 10th album, I don't know, it just kind of seemed like such a milestone to be able to record 10 albums. And for me, kind of looking back at my career and all the things that I've accomplished in my career, you know, for me, it all started there. It all started in my hometown of Macon, Georgia. It's where I learned to play guitar and where I learned to sing and where I, you know, played bars for the first time.

0: I'm George Burge, and with a song from his double album, Making Georgia, it's Making Georgia native Jason Aldean. Now let's hit the road and get to the next stop on our American ride, Tennessee. So we just heard how Jason Aldean named an album after his Georgia hometown. Well, Dustin Lynch did the same thing with his Tennessee hometown. After he made his 2020 album, he realized he had to name it Tullahoma.
1: I step back and I go, wait, all this is pretty much about my hometown and why I'm who I am now as a person is because of where I grew up, you know, the people that raised me, the friends I did life with and discovered new things with for the first time.

0: With a song from his album Tullahoma, named after his Tennessee hometown, it's Dustin Lynch. I'm George Burge. Another guy who was inspired by his Tennessee hometown when it came to naming an album is Thomas Rhett, who released Centerpoint Road in 2019.
1: Centerpoint Road is a street that I grew up on, 20 minutes north of Nashville in a town called Hendersonville. And so much of the songs on this album really were shaped from just past experiences of being in high school and in college and being

0: I'm George Burge, and there's Thomas Rhett with a song from his album, Centerpoint Road, named after the road he grew up on in Hendersonville, Tennessee. Now, don't go away, because we've got a few more towns to visit in Tennessee before we ride on to the next one.
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7: Good evening, Susquehanna Valley. 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But rain or shine, the fireworks are happening tonight at the Lycoming County Fairgrounds. Now, if you are coming to the fairgrounds, parking is open on the Route 405 side, the entrance at Route 405, and also the 5th Street entrance. Those are going to be the two places you're going to want to go. Parking is absolutely free. There's no charge. And no, that silly rumor about we're making you stay in your cars is just that, a silly rumor. You are more than welcome to get out of your vehicle, put a lawn chair out, put a blanket out, whatever the case may be, to watch the fireworks. Again, absolutely free of charge to come into the fairgrounds and watch the fireworks tonight, which, by the way, we do want to thank the Lycoming County Fair and the Lycoming County Fair Board for allowing us kind of last minute to use their facility to shoot the fireworks off. So big thanks to them. Thank you to the Hughesville Volunteer Fire Department, also to the Hughesville Borough, the Hughesville Police Department, also the Lycoming County Sheriff's Department. They're here as well, providing us with some security, making sure everybody is safe and secure. So come out and join us. Yeah, we do have some sketchy weather, but we're going to get through it, and we are going to shoot those fireworks off at around 9:30 tonight. We are going to set the night to music. I'm Jake Michaels, broadcasting live with Backyard Broadcasting.
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10: WILQ, AccuWeather.
11: A thunderstorm in a few spots this evening. Otherwise, mostly cloudy. It'll be humid tonight with lows near 71. For tomorrow, clouds are not as warm and humid. Shower and a heavy thunderstorm in the afternoon. Could see some downpours and damaging wind. High tomorrow, 81. Shower and a heavy thunderstorm on Monday. That could bring some flash flooding. High Monday at 77. AccuWeather anytime at WILQ.com. 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
0: Hey everyone, it's George Burge welcoming you back to ABC Audio's American Ride 4th of July. It seems like everyone likes to brag about just how small their hometown was growing up. Shay Mooney of Dan and Shay thinks his deserves a mention.
12: I grew up in a tiny town called Natural Dam, Arkansas. When people say they come from a small town, they're like, oh yeah, it was tiny, it was like 10,000 people, and I'm like, no, it was like 500, and it was tiny, but I loved it. I mean, it was the greatest place. We lived right in the middle of the National Forest, and I just learned a lot there about life and love, and I grew up on a farm too, so that was That taught me a whole lot.
0: I'm George Burge. Right now on our musical trip through the U.S., we're in Tennessee. But since I'm getting homesick for Texas, I thought I'd pull over and listen to one of my songs, It Won't Be Long. It Won't Be Long is a song that was inspired by my dad coming up to visit my family up in Tennessee from Texas. I was looking out the back window one day, and I saw the old man that raised me teaching my kids the same thing he taught me when I was their age, how to shoot a Coke can with a BB gun. And it kind of just sunk in how special sometimes those little moments that feel like nothing end up being memories you hold on to for the rest of your life. It won't be long.

0: That's me, George Burge, with It Won't Be Long. Let's detour to Illinois, home of Brett Eldridge, David Lee Murphy, Drew Baldridge, and Bailey Zimmerman.
1: I grew up in a village of around 1,200 called Louisville, Illinois. And if you're driving through it, you will miss it if you're not careful. I mean, it is a straight through town. You've got no stoplights, one subway, a Casey's, a dealership that we own, and a high school, and a bunch of farmland. That's it.
0: I'm George Burge. Now let's get back on the road and resume our American ride through Tennessee with Morgan Wallen.
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The National Weather Service in State College, Pennsylvania has issued a severe thunderstorm warning for East Central Sedgwick County in Central Pennsylvania, Southeastern Clinton County in North Central Pennsylvania, Northeastern Juniata County in Central Pennsylvania, South Central Lycoming County in North Central Pennsylvania, Northeastern Mifflin County in Central Pennsylvania, Western Northumberland County in Central Pennsylvania, Snyder County in Central Pennsylvania, Union County in Central Pennsylvania, until 8:15 p.m. At 7:37 p.m., severe thunderstorms were located along a line extending from Carroll to Weikert to Mexico, moving east at 35 miles per hour. Hazard, 60 miles per hour wind gusts. Source, radar indicated. Impact, expects damage to roofs, siding, and trees. Locations impacted include Sunbury, Milton, Lewisburg, Sealands Grove, Jersey Shore, Northumberland, Mifflinburg, Carroll, Woodward, Winfield, Muncie, and Watsontown. For those driving on Interstate 80, this includes areas between the Loganton and Danville exits, specifically from mile markers 185 to 216. This includes Interstate 180 from mile markers 1 to 14. Stay inside a well-built structure and keep away from windows. Continuous cloud-to-ground lightning is occurring with these severe thunderstorms. Move indoors immediately. Lightning is one of nature's leading killers. Remember, if you can hear thunder, you are close enough to be struck by lightning. Repeating, a severe thunderstorm warning has been issued until 8:15 p.m. for the following counties: Center, Clinton, Juniata, Lycoming, Mifflin, Northumberland, Snyder, and Union.

0: I'm George Burge, and there's Knoxville, Tennessee native Morgan Wallen. Two other singers from Knoxville, Tennessee got together to record a number one duet inspired by their hometown, Kelsey Ballerini and Kenny Chesney. And like she says in the song, Kelsey has had conflicting feelings about Knoxville.
1: You know, I was in my hometown for a long time because in my brain it was the place that was keeping me from being in Nashville and doing this and pursuing my dream. And so for the longest time, like, I would go home to see my dad, but like, I wouldn't spend a lot of time there. And as I've gotten older, I find so much more of myself. And I'm like, oh yeah, that's why I'm like that. Or like, oh, that feels really comfortable to me. That's why. And so I just have like such a beautiful love for my hometown now.

0: there are Knoxville, Tennessee natives Kelsey Ballerini and Kenny Chesney with half of my hometown. I'm George Burge. It's always fun to stop in an amusement park if you're on a road trip, right? Gabby Barrett recommends one near her hometown.
1: Kennywood Park was an amusement park that I went to all the time as a kid when I lived in Pittsburgh, my hometown. And I always went there and I always rode all of the roller coasters and the rides. They were always so fun to me, even if it made me sick.
0: I'm George Burge on ABC Audio's American Ride, 4th of July. Now, keep it right here, because after the break, we'll make our way, musically that is, to a different state.
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0: Hey, y'all, I'm George Burge. Welcome back to ABC Audio's American Ride 4th of July. We're still riding through Tennessee, so let's hear a song from a native of Murfreesboro. When Chris Young wrote the next song, he populated it with real people from his hometown and also mentioned the birth county of his duet partner, Kane Brown. But as Chris found out, no matter where you're from, it seems everyone has famous friends.
12: I'm kind of, like, pleasantly surprised the way that people kind of put themselves into the song because it is so personal, and I name drop people that I know with specific names, specific counties. In the case of me and Kane, name dropping where we grew up, and then Davidson County obviously being Nashville. But it's been really, really awesome because people have been coming back to me going, oh man, this made me think about this person that I grew up with or this person that was from my town. And it's always great when a song makes people think that way.

0: singing about his hometown and the real people that live there. It's Chris Young with some help from Kane Brown. I'm George Burge. Before the break, we heard Kelsey Ballerini talking about her hometown of Knoxville, Tennessee. Her duet partner on Half of My Hometown, Kenny Chesney, is also from Knoxville. Well, just outside of Knoxville. And as he explained during his induction into the Country Music Hall of Fame, it was just a few miles from there that country music changed his life.
1: I was a kid in East Tennessee, and I went with my mom and my stepfather to a field about 10 miles from my house to see this group, Alabama, that was going to play. I couldn't believe they were going to play just right down the road from my house. And I went to that show, and something happened to me that night. There was a fire lit. Something happened in my soul that set me on this path.
0: And years later, that path would lead Kenny to record with Alabama on their 2013 album, Alabama and Friends. Here he is teaming up with the group on their classic hit, Lady Down on Love.

I'm George Burge, and there's Tennessee native Kenny Chesney singing with Alabama, which is where we're going next on our American ride. When it comes to singing about your home state, you probably can't beat My Home's in Alabama by the boys from Fort Payne.

0: But lately, another artist has become quite the musical ambassador for the state of Alabama, Riley Green.
1: I'm from Jacksonville, Alabama, and if you made it to Jacksonville, Alabama, you would have to drive about 2 miles out of the way, and you'll see a flashing light in a place called Green's Store, so you know how many people I'm related to out there. And you'll find what I call the country, Pleasant Valley community, and that's where I grew up, my whole family lives, and where I plan to raise a family one day.
0: And when Riley teamed up with a singer from Hope Hole, Alabama, they created two of the biggest hits of the past couple years, You Look Like You Love Me and this next song, Don't Mind If I Do. Here are Riley Green and Ella Langley here on ABC Audio's American Ride 4th of July.